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I just need a reason. 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

0: I guess I got nine left, spent mine fucked up, running down sunset. All this anxiety, my stomach got upset. But we're not done yet. Yeah.
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I wonder if my day is coming, blame it on the entropy. My blood is pumping, I can see the end is right in front of me. Don't

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Are you recording? Yeah.

0: 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It's good to know that you're not alone.
1: 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Radio Energy. 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Energy.

change. It's like a new life to be arranged. So say to my face that you're down. Back to life that erases all the traces. Gotta know that I

Radio Energic. I bring her coffee in the morning. She brings me in a piece. I take her out to fancy restaurants. She takes the sadness out of me. I make her cards on her birthday. She makes me a better man. I take her water when she's thirsty.

0: 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Energy. Energy. To je muzika.
1: In the year of the Lord, 1994, we conquered the floor.